Let me not to the marriage of true minds admit impediments. Love is not love which alters when its alteration finds, or bends with the remover to remove. Oh no, it is an ever-fixed mark that looks on tempests and is never shaken. It is the star to every wandering bark. Whose worth's unknown, although his height be taken. Love is not time's fool, though rosy lips and cheeks within his bending sickle's compass come. Love alters not with his brief hours and weeks, but bears it out till the edge of doom. If this be error, and upon me proved, I never writ, nor no man ever loved.

What does it mean to take root? To stand where you are and feel planted? To have faith in the unseen, the unknown, that which has yet to yield? And decide to be still, to hold yourself